0: Rescue Me, Weaselina. Now back to I Am Weasel on Cartoon Fridays. Here we go. What do you say? What do you pay on this one?
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2: She looks prettier and more real than ever before. But what kind of a girl is the new twist and turn Barbie? Is she a famous fashion model? Does Barbie like sports? And music? And dancing? 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
2: Funny-looking monsters, not the scary ones, but, you know, cute in its way. I mean, they're ugly, but they're cute. And when Nickelodeon came in the next morning, we just showed it to them, and they laughed. You know, they liked it a lot. Ickes is the little nervous one. He's always ready to go and you know, get ready for an adventure. He doesn't really know if he can achieve things.
3: I can't do it, guys. I can't. Please, let's go.
2: It looked like this little bunny rabbit, and we wanted to keep it that way because that gave us a chance to play jokes on it.
4: Open up quick, there's a monster out here!
5: Can you say bunny rabbit?
2: Well, we have a lot of very friendly, talented artists here, and we have a good atmosphere. We work together like a family. We don't really treat like this is a workplace. We're just having fun. We joke a lot.
6: Aren't you scared?
7: Do you want me to be?
6: Well, yeah.
7: Oh, then yeah, I'm terrified. You really scare me.
2: I think every one of us has a little monster in ourselves, and to bring it forward in a cartoon show, it just gives us a lot of chance to express ourselves.

0: This is the Triforce of Wisdom, Link. The evil wizard Ganon has the Triforce of Power. Whoever gets both Triforces will rule this land forever. You must help me, Link.
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5: 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But first, we've got some monster tales.

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1: Back to bed.
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0: I take a 7.5.
1: Now here's something we hope you'll really like.
2: Hurrah! Captain Kidd was a buccaneer, pirate, terror, far and near. But the day that he began to skid was the day the cheers.
3: The captain.
4: There's trouble ahead. Pluck me hearty some lead.
2: And so did. But to the kid with the shades be breaking. For the ship's been aglow. His own lips.
5: Cheerios.
2: They just goes floating oh.
5: Why a whole seat.
6: It's for toast crisp or a through.
2: He remembered a Cheerios breakfast. You
6: power into grocer.
2: Plus G vitamin B1.
5: For

0: One morning at breakfast time, all the bees disappeared from the 100-acre wood, and...
1: Oh, they took no honey with them.
2: Isn't that a bee up there?
3: Let's investigate.
1: May I see if that's a real bee?
0: Certainly.
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1: 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This is his destiny. I am John Black Star.
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4: 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From Mattel.

The Cartoon Network brings you Jerry, a mouse with an attitude. 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
1: One day, Ronald and his friend spotted Evil Grimace running off with loads of shakes and
2: coke. 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
1: Thinking quickly, Ronald disguised himself as a big Hollywood movie director.
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1: Took a shortcut and headed off to Grimace at Filet of Fish Lake.
2: Wait!
1: Shouted Ronald.
3: What a face! What beautiful eyes! I'm gonna make you a star!
1: The Evil Grimace was very flattered.
3: Would you mind stepping back a bit? Little further,
1: asked Ronald.
3: Just a little bit further.
1: Splash!
3: You were sensational!
1: Shouted Ronald.
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6: Wow! Happy Meal Workshop!
12: Hi, Jan. Hi, Bernice.
6: What you making, Ronald?
12: A cheeseburger Happy Meal.
6: Oh!
12: For each of you.
6: That's my favorite.
13: Mine too.
12: You might want to take yours out of the box.
14: No samba.
15: Snälla Aurora.
16: Och helt underbara.
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1: Hooray!
0: The Congress, he is sure to say, meow, meow, okay, okay, yeah, yeah, yes, yes. See, wee, wee, how dry I am, have one on me, and then he'll cry, give me the facts, give me my axe, I'll cut your tax. 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
1: 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Incredible creatures are they. 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

0: I'm Jack A. Harry, and I'll be right back with One to Grow.
1: Fishing, huh?
2: Yep.
1: Yeah, well, I went marlin fishing with my dad, and I caught a 16-footer single-handed.
3: Sure.
1: No, really, we have a big fishing yacht.
2: Since when?
1: Since last summer. It must be 50 feet long.
2: How come we never seen it then?
1: Because we keep it in Florida. Yeah, that's it.
0: Talon whoppers and making up tall tales is no way to make friends. You may think you're impressing people, but nobody wants a liar for a friend. And once you start a lie, it just goes on forever till you get caught. So just be yourself. Now that's enough. Real friends don't need to lie to one another.
4: Okay, big shot. Let's see a picture of this boat.
2: Yeah, right now.
1: Wait, I don't have a picture.
2: You don't have a picture because you don't have a boat.
4: But you don't have to have a boat to be our friend.
0: And that's One to Grow On.

0: Hey, is that a McDonald's lunchbox?
1: Uh-huh.
0: Come with a Happy Meal?
1: Uh-huh.
0: What's in it now? The McDonald's lunchbox and stickers, they are yours when you get any Happy Meal. You can collect all four.
1: Lost my marbles.
2: Madonna Mania, Monday at 7:30.
3: And that is the incredible Smokey Robinson. Ha ha.
4: This is a miracle.
5: No, I used to be a miracle.
6: Mr. Robinson, you're so witty.
3: Sandra, if you'll just allow us just a few seconds, maybe we can do our interview here with Smokey.
6: Oh, don't worry about me, Mr. Deeds. I'll be glued to the set. The new Archies are stuck.
3: Good news. Yeah.
5: Did she say the new Archies?
3: Yeah, the new Archies.
5: Rick, do you mind if we do the interview a little later? I just want to kind of...
3: Well,

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0: Now here comes the special passenger to greet Mighty Mouse. 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
1: 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I've been riding on the chocolate train. I've come all the way from Girl and Boyland. Mary Alice is my name. 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I will walk a while and then start calling. Mama, I'm calling you.
2: Mama!
0: Now all the toys in Toyland will honor their guests by having a big Mighty Mouse parade. 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

0: father's desperate sacrifice. 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This is the legacy of my family. A vow handed down from father to son for over 500 years. Now, in the year 2040, I am the ghost who walks. I am the phantom.
1: Mad balls, gross for one, gross for all. 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For eight more mad balls, snake bait, freaky fullback, splitting headache, lock lips, swine sucker, bruise brother, wolf breath, fist face. We play with a mad ball, Now eight great mad balls are joined by eight great more, sold separately from Aptoy.
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0: believe in fairy winkles. 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
1: 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I love Chime's hair.
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0: Everything has to be checked and double-checked in this job, including me. 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
3: 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Hey, Honey Bucket. 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

0: Stars, Laugh Olympics, presents the Round the World Triple Team Competition between the Yogi Yahooies, the Scooby Doobies, and the Really Rockies. The players are on the field, in the stadium even, so let's get on with it. Laugh Olympics.
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4: It's me, Face, and I'm mixing colors together. 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I like mixing colors together. Do you? 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
1: Yo, G.I. Joe! Mission accomplished! G.I. Joe!
2: G.I. Joe and G.I. Joe Adventure Team Helicopter, each sold separately.
3: When it's hot.
2: This is the rugged G.I. Joe Adventure Team. At dawn, G.I. Joe heads across the desert in search of the mysterious missing mummy. Suddenly, an earthquake. No time to lose. Joe must get the mummy out. Can G.I. Joe win his race against time? 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The Secret of the Mummy's Tomb, one of the adventure sets from G.I. Joe.

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0: Beetlejuice, Beetlejuice, Beetlejuice.
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0: Boom.
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1: Beetlejuice. Where'd he go? And that's why they call it The Vanishing Vault. Welcome back. So how is the vault?
0: I lost my head over it.
3: Beetlejuice Vanishing Vault comes with microfigure. Other figures sold separately.

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0: 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Kidding. 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

0: and the masters of the universe. I am Adam, Prince of Eternia and defender of the secrets of Castle Grayskull. This is Cringer, my fearless friend. Fabulous secret powers were revealed to me the day I held aloft my magic...
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3: What's worse than having an alien living in your head? 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

0: We'll be right back after these messages. Kidding. Messages are the show. Saturday mornings.
1: Not zeros, but we got one. They hear so we is the fact. So we got power to the max. You know what, tough as nails. But all else they call. There's a special.

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Hurry!

0: A good soldier in my army follows command.
1: Can I say bark?
2: You bark!
1: This is brain war. When it says
3: green,
1: you better be looking at green. When it says
3: one,
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3: Red, green, purple,
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3: white, green,
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1: It's karate time. 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Sorry, Tackleberry.
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5: 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I'll blast it.
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8: Happy anniversary, happy anniversary, happy anniversary, happy anniversary. Pour a cheerful toast and fill it, happy anniversary. But be careful you don't spill it, happy anniversary. Oh, happy anniversary, happy anniversary, happy anniversary, happy anniversary.
9: Fred, you remembered.
10: How could I ever forget the happiest day of my life?
8: Oh, happy anniversary, happy anniversary, happy anniversary, happy anniversary.
10: Well, thanks, fellas. It sure was.
8: Happy, she and happy, they're both as happy as can be, celebrating merrily their happy anniversary.
9: And I didn't forget you, darling. Happy anniversary.
10: A tie with spots on it already. Just what I always needed.
9: Oh, Fred.
8: Oh, happy anniversary, happy anniversary, happy anniversary, happy anniversary.
10: All right, fellas, I appreciate it. Thanks.
8: Oh, happy anniversary, happy anniversary, happy anniversary.

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3: 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You see, I told you this question was easy.

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0: Like, are you out of your mind? 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Improvise!

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3: 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come to my friend, come on in, come to my friend, come on in, come to my friend, come on in, come to my friend, come on in, come to my friend, come on in, come to my friend, come on in, come to my friend, come on in, come to my friend, come on in, come to my friend, come on in, come to my friend, come on in, come to my friend, come on in, come to my friend, come on in, come to my friend, come on in, come to my friend, come on in, come to my friend, come on in, come to my friend, come on in, come to my friend, come on in, come to my friend, come on in, come to my friend, come on in, come to my friend, come on in, come to my friend, come on in, come to my friend, come on in, come to my friend, come on in, come to my friend, come on in, come to my friend, come on in, come to my friend, come on in, come to my friend, come on in, come to my friend, come on in, come to my friend, come on in, come to my friend, come on in, come to my friend, come on in, come to my fri

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1: the TV guide
0: and the couch
1: and the remote control
0: and the coffee table.
1: Absolutely.
0: Which is underneath
1: the roof.
0: And the roof is over.
1: The roof is over the TV guide, the coffee table, the remote control, the TV, and the couch.
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0: Yeah.
1: The remote control, the TV guide, the coffee table, and the TV kind of all go together.
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2: Take two things you like, your classmates and a music video. 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Now this is a cool school.
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The Cartoon Network would like to invite you to Mr. Spim's Cartoon Theater. 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The doors will open Sunday night after the debut of this week's world premiere tune. Mr. Spim shows some of the greatest tune movies ever made, and this week is no exception. Mr. Spim will be showing The Flight of Dragons. 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It's Mr. Spim's Cartoon Theater. Next Sunday at 7 on the best place for cartoons, Cartoon Network.

0: He's falling grandma's hungry and hips. 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
0: Earthworm Jim 2 video game. 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

0: This log is actually in transportation for crossing crocodile-infested waters.
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0: faster than a speeding bullet. More powerful than a locomotive. Able to leap tall buildings in a single bound. Superman. Yes, Superman. Strange visitor from another planet who came to Earth with powers and abilities far beyond those of mortal men. Superman! Who, disguised as Clark Kent, mild-mannered reporter for a great metropolitan newspaper, fights the never-ending battle for truth, justice, and the American way.
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0: I don't know.
1: Sir, I can disassociate my mind from my body, where I shan't feel anything, absolutely nothing whatsoever.
0: Well, if this is really possible, it'll be one of the greatest medical discoveries of all time.
1: Trust me.
0: Very well, I'll do it.
1: Just a moment before you proceed. I shall place myself in a catatonic state. Once I am there, I shall lie down, and then you may begin.
2: Finin! 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
3: Say like, say like.
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0: Scalpel.
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0: 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This will be the first moment in modern history when a man has undergone such an operation without an anesthetic.

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2: There he is.
3: Rambo's assault vehicle, Savage headquarters and figures, each sold separately.
4: Guys, I can't...

0: finest!
1: The seven little dwarfs and we are postmen.
2: We're carrying the mail over hill and over dale.
1: And though we may be tinier than most men, we'd like it understood. We're very, very good. 'Cause happy grumpy,
2: sleepy sneezy,
1: the duck and bashful too.
2: And even little Dobby knows the mail must go through.
1: No, nothing can detain the little postmen.
2: No, neither wind nor rain, neither snow or hurricane.
1: Nor hail can stop the seven dwarfs
2: from delivering the mail.
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0: We'll be right back after these messages. Kidding. Messages are the show. Saturday mornings.
1: Yes?
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2: Of Skittles bite-sized candy.
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2: We got a Lemon Lamora.
0: Or a Grateful.
1: And Berry Limer.
0: Berry Limer.
1: Look, this is how it works.
2: Okay.
0: Well, then there's drop a Santa.
1: Banana Melbourne.
2: Drop an Anna.
0: Pass a berry.
1: Good.
0: See, every Skittles combination
1: is a new taste.
2: With a new name.
0: Well, for example.
1: Grateful Sour Apple Cherry.
0: And Lemon Melbourne Lime.
1: Lemon Melbourne Lime.
0: Lemon Melbourne Lime?
1: So how many combinations are there?
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1: Find out for yourself.
0: Taste the rainbow.
2: But don't forget the wild Sherber Fruber, okay?
4: A very special 10-year-old is coming to visit his uncle.
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0: この番組は楽しい時を作る企業バンダイとご覧のスポンサーがお送りします。
1: 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Loopy the Loop is charming to the ladies. 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
1: It is alarming how calming and utterly disarming a wolf can be whenever he, like me, is always charming. 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You might like some night-like to meet Loopy the Loop. 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Of course.
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0: this summer.
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1: What? Na, was? Aber für. Wie war's?
2: It was the start of the fall semester, and Barbie, the famous teenage fashion model doll by Mattel, made plans for almost every weekend. While the weather was still warm, Barbie and her boyfriend Ken had a picnic. 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And they had a marvelous time at the big football game. They both had exciting new clothes for the fall season, just right for dates, for school, and for sports. Each outfit that you buy is beautifully designed right down to the smallest detail. And their outfits are all matched and coordinated. You'll love dressing Barbie and Ken for school and fun time. It's almost like going along with them to share their adventures. You can tell the genuine Barbie and Ken dolls by this very special tag. And remember, you can tell it's Mattel. It's swell.

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13: Matthew, it was a stormy night when a bolt of lightning forced me off the road. My car skidded into a government laboratory where a top-secret experiment was underway. I swerved into the path of Dr. Chase's molecular transfer ray, causing me and my car to become one. The incredible Turbo Team!

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Join the ultimate adventurer, Johnny Quest, as he experiences danger at its iciest. 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
1: 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Well, here you go.
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1: It's got 2 scoops of raisins.
0: How many is that?
1: Enough to give 1 raisin to all of Dad's bowling team, the flight crew of a 747, and all the Miss Universe contestants.
0: Wow, 2 scoops is a lot.
1: There's still enough raisins for an entire Navy Frogman unit.
0: That's a crowd of raisins.
1: And you know what?
0: Yeah, they're all for us.
2: Kellogg's Raisin Bran, a delicious part of this complete breakfast.
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5: Yes, love it. 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

0: alien world of Myr is being devoured by dark water. 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At his back, the evil pirate lord Blarth, who will stop at nothing to get the treasures for himself. It's high adventure with the Pirates of Dark Water.
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0: Hey, what you doing?
1: Robin, I'm analyzing the subatomic structure of this compound.
0: Well, sounds like you're busy. I'll leave you alone. Oh, and I get the next game.
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0: Crane. Now, R2-D2, be careful.
1: Uh-oh. Action figures each sold separately, like Luke Skywalker and new R2-D2 with sensor scope.
0: R2, come out of there right now.
2: Help me locate Yoda with your sensor scope.
3: You found someone, I'd say.
2: Your search is over, Luke.
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1: Yoda, new R2-D2, and other action figures each sold separately from Kenner's Star Wars, The Empire Strikes Back Collection.

0: Hey, Squirt. 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
1: 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I mean big!
0: Hey, Squirt. Lego my...
1: Ah! A wiggle in each square, please. I get syrup on it just the way I like it. Every piece would be perfectly cut on the lines.
0: Is this okay, sir?
1: Each bite would be exceptionally delicious.
2: Yeah, that would be nice.
3: Eggo waffles, part of a good breakfast.
0: Hey, Squirt.
4: 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She does. I don't think so.
1: No way.
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1: 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The all-new Twisted Tales of Felix the Cat starts Saturday, September 16th.
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1: Come on.
2: Oh, she's talking to me. 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I mean, I know she loved the Kellogg's Pop Tarts. Who wouldn't pull that nice, warm, gooey, real fruit filling in a toasted tan crust? But now I know she thinks they're cool because they're hot. I'm a raging inferno of emotion here.
1: Finally.
3: 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They're cool.
2: Because they're hot.
1: Mom, this toaster takes forever. Let's get a new one.
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1: And they're fast, Tony. We'll never beat that time.
2: 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They bring out the tiger in you.
3: Beat that if you're any good.
2: Frosted Flakes, good. They're... Yeah.

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2: And you!
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0: 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I said in the storybook cassettes.
1: Airlandia, the Air Raiders command post prepares for the Tyrant's dragon wind attack.
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0: little bar driving roughnecks down Hazard County Way. 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Ooh-wee, we're gonna have some fun. 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
1: Yes, sir. Old Luke and Daisy are racing old Boss Hog clear around the world. And they gotta win that prize money so the boss can't foreclose on the farm. Naturally, greedy old boss wants the farm and the money all for itself, so he's been a cheating and a scheming every foot of the way.
0: Just give him a race to run. 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

0: Wow, that's great!
1: Yeah, I wish I had a song.
2: Yeah, well, Big Bird can hear Elmo.
1: How?
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0: Great idea.
1: Here I go.

0: Do you sometimes get the feeling they named your old car after the wrong animal?
1: What?
0: Between the gas and the repairs. Has your once sleek wild animal turned into something else?
1: Wow, wow!
0: Traded in at a Volvo. 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It doesn't guzzle gas. It's also reliable. 9 out of every 10 Volvos registered in the United States in the last 11 years are still on the road. 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
1: Yesterday morning, Mrs. Block sees me eating Kellogg's Frosted Mini Wheats, and now the whole neighborhood thinks I'm
2: such a bright boy, don't you know? He keeps his eye on nutrition. He
1: loves his choice frosting. 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
2: whole grain wheat. You betcha. He must be thinking
1: she ought to beam back up to the mothership.
3: Kellogg's Frosted Mini Wheats cereal is part of this complete breakfast. 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
2: 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Kidding. Messages are the show. Saturday mornings.

0: fun is back. Oh, yes, siree. It's the 2600 from Atari. 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Under $50.
1: $50?
0: Now, isn't that nice?
1: The fun is back. Oh, yes, siree.
0: It's the 2600 from Atari.

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0: We'll be right back after these messages. Kidding. Messages are the show. Saturday mornings.
1: I must thank those dogs. They saved my life. But where are they?
2: They have been waiting right outside your door. They were right here.
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1: Tomorrow, a chilling meeting with Dracula's real-life counterpart and an eerie trip into the center of a tornado on Ripley's Believe It or Not. Wednesday, a history teacher in a daring experiment recreates the Nazi youth movement to warn that it could happen again. The Wave, an ABC after-school special.

0: Stay tuned as the circus owner plans to kidnap Doyne to make money for the big top. And Laverne and Shirley chase a thief who's stolen the Fonza souped-up car and the Army payroll on the Mork and Mindy Laverne and Shirley Fonz Hour. Following Schoolhouse Rock, next on ABC.
1: MTV. Do we have what it takes to play your favorite music? Don Henley. Bobby Brown. Tom Petty. Madonna. Peter Gabriel. Yeah. MTV. Your favorite music and more.

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1: Today, an encore performance of our report, Are There Too Many Reruns on Cartoon Shows?
0: Here they come. Here they come.
1: I was going to do something spontaneous here, but I've been too busy to plan it.
0: Here they come. Here they come.
1: Today, a look into our writer's joke file. That's right, we examine both jokes.
0: Here they come. Here they come.
1: The longest running show on this channel except for the news, which is unfortunately funnier.
0: Here they come. Here they come.
1: Today, a Saturday morning investigative report. Where did all those Smurfs go?
0: Here they come. Here they come.
1: This show is the answer. Unfortunately, no one's figured out the question yet.

0: Nerf Football from Parker Brothers.
1: Book convention superhero of the year. The crime fighter who defeated Splatter Phoenix, the enemy of comic books everywhere. Indeed, the greatest superhero of all time, Frankie Parrott.
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8: Tonight, when Indy falls for a beautiful girl in wartime Italy, he competes for her heart with a young soldier named Ernest Hemingway. All's fair in love and war on an all-new Young Indiana Jones Chronicles. 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This is ABC.
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0: They like him even better than old Santa Claus. 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Gee, you ought to know who I'm referring to.
1: Popeye the Sailor Man, Popeye the Sailor Man.
0: Everybody knows his Goyle, she's the well-known olive oil.
1: Popeye the Sailor Man fights like no one can.
0: Who can talk like dynamite? 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
0: Zoe, Duncan, Jack, and Jane. 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
0: Unhappily, after Zoe, Duncan, Jack, and Jane. 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
5: You've been rescued and the family honor is saved. 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
6: There, Missy. Your day isn't over yet.
5: My homework?
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7: After these messages, we'll be right back.
8: I'll never forget the time Mom went to the store and forgot to get the Crunch Berry cereal. No crunch? No berries? I had to think fast. It's a good thing Captain Crunch has a fax machine. Then, there they were. The Captain, the only berries of Crunch, and part of my balanced breakfast.
9: That's what I call fast food.
8: Then, everything was cool.
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9: Can I, borrow your car?
8: Crunch Berries, the only berries that crunch.

0: 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Bet you're going to love it. Skip It from Tiger Toys.
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4: 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Stay tuned for the adventures of Winnie the Pooh.

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2: 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We'll be moving up the old delivery date.
1: I'm fine. I can take it. Go ahead. Okay.
2: Well, we start off with four terrific daytime stars.
1: They're going to sing together on our show.
2: Really?
1: Yeah, they're premiering their review right here, and we've also got Bobby Vinton.
2: I thought you didn't know who was going to be on.
1: Just testing you, Reach. I always know. It's going to be a great week on Line. Monday at 9.
0: Right here on Channel 7. It's never too early to learn to read.

0: Now it gives me a great deal of pleasure to introduce this singing sensation from Jellystone Park, the one and only Yogi Bear. 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I have come from Jellystone, and I can sing it all alone.
1: Hold on there, Bear.
0: What's the matter, Quick Draw?
1: Let somebody else sing. We're all in this thing together, you know. And by the way, I got a question. 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
0: I'll tell you, we will sing a song we know. 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
1: Hold on there, what kind of a song is that?
0: Do, re, mi, am, fa, si, do. 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You see, Quick Draw, the words are unimportant.
1: Oh.
0: It's my voice that makes the difference. Ha-ha! Move over, Caruso!
1: Wait a minute, now hold on there. You seem to be doing all the singing, and that ain't right. Now, I got a suggestion. Well, here's what you can do, Yogi Bear, Yogi Bear. Here's what you can do, you crazy Yogi. There you can leave for Yellowstone, and there you can sing all alone. 'Cause we would rather sing with Huckleberry.
0: The great things in this world go mostly unappreciated.
2: King Vitaman, I, the Blue Baron, challenge you to single combat.
3: 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But, sire, the Blue Baron is 10 times your size. How can you possibly win?
2: I'll dazzle him with my fancy footwork. Watch.
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also starring the Bungle Brothers, the biggest little act in showbiz, and Dirty Dog and his sidekick Ratso, ever in search of that pot of stew at the end of the rainbow, along with Crazy Claus, the wildcat with the sharp wit and claws to match. They join the world's fastest Australian bear,

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3: 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How did he get on?
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8: Hey, how about a little excitement?
9: Yeah, okay.
8: How about a little more?
10: Yeah, sure.
8: Sweet tarts, because a little excitement can't hurt. Hey, how about a little excitement?
11: Yeah, okay.
12: Whoa, that's great!
8: How about a little more?
11: Yeah, sure.
12: Whoa!
8: Sweet tarts, because a little excitement can't hurt.
13: If you really want to get someone wet, there's one sure way to go about it. The Super Soaker 200. The genuine Super Soaker 200. Think of it as a waterfall you can aim.

0: Traxxas. 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
1: I'd love to see that horse up close.
2: Hey, why don't you go ask?
3: But I can't do that.
4: Sure you can.
3: Huh?
4: With Rice Krispies, that's part of your complete breakfast. 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
5: Snap, crackle, pop. 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
2: So
5: snap,
2: can I.
6: Hey, mister, can I see your horse?
7: Son, this horse doesn't like to be looked at. 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Come on.
6: Yahoo! Whoa!
0: Do you have the stuff to speak up?
4: Rice Krispies.
8: The Karate Kid will return after these messages.

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0: Pokemon will return in a moment on Kids WB. Kids WB is going Poke crazy! We're throwing down three incredible Poke adventures. Catch the first one at an earlier time right after the Batman Superman adventures. And stick around for the other two later in the morning. Pokemon times three!
1: Gotta catch 'em all!
0: Next weekend on Kids WB!

Jogging gave you fallen arches? Take time out. Tennis gave you tennis elbow? Take time out, the new electronic sport. 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

0: Hello, I'm Uncle Floyd, and we're here on MTV today and tomorrow. So tell everybody about it. If you have a friend, tell them that we're here. I mean, if you have a friend that likes us, tell them we're here tomorrow as well. Now, my partner, Oogie, will do the music news. Oogie?
1: Yes, now the music news. Okay, of the mid-1960s, remember the mid-1960s? I was just a little twig. There I was. But this is what was in. Mod clothes and mini skirts and the sounds of the early Who. But nowadays, swinging London has taken on a new meaning. Yes, a cult of fashion-conscious young scene makers have adopted swing music as their own, picking up on sounds and styles that were popular in these parts 10, 20, 30, 40 years ago. And their headquarters has become one of the trendiest clubs in the city.
2: Fortissimo is a new nightclub where the coolest cats in London can be found bopping, jiving and strolling and hopping to the sounds of 30s and 40s swing, jazz and rhythm and blues.

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1: 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Take my Pebbles, just not me.
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3: Okay, here we go. Everybody, short. All right, I got the camera. And who is it? Say cheese. Oh, what's it? Oh, gosh, look at that.
4: What's better, action or comedy cartoons?
5: Comedy.
6: I should say both, because, like, they're running for action, like riding on a skateboard.
7: Action, you mean like suspense, you know, it keeps you on your toes. Oh my gosh, what's happening to Bugs? He's gonna fall off the cliff, no!
6: No, it's something like that.
7: Yeah.
6: Because I just watched the video of Jumanji. It's very, very scared, like
8: you know,
6: Nicholas,
8: I think we should get back to cartoons. And one more thing, if I'd pick action or comedy, I'd pick action, definitely.
6: I don't get it.

0: Canada, our industrious neighbor to the north. Renowned for its production of lumber, Mounties, and great cartoons. 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Cartoon Network would like to say, thanks, neighbor, with O Canada, 30 minutes of the Great White North's cleverest natural resource. 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And you too will say, O Canada, you make some mighty fine cartoons.
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3: Ever since the time of the Great Cataclysm, the Arcadians have lived deep in the center of the Earth. 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In desperation, the children of Arcadia broke the law and entered the Forbidden Archives, searching for a solution. What they discovered gave them hope. 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They named her Arcana.

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4: It's the world's greatest super friends, Batman and Robin, Superman, Wonder Woman and Aquaman, the Wonder Twins, banded together to protect the universe from the forces of evil.

0: ディズニーのミッキーマウスが学習帳になりました。みんな大好きミッキーマウス学習帳、聖火の丘から。
1: Centuries ago in England, it was an era of chivalry and magic.The evil Prince John unleashed an iron fist of tyranny upon the people. They called out for a champion. One man answered that call. His name was Robin Hood. Fearless in his quest for justice, Robin Hood challenged the power of the high-born lords while protecting the helpless and the poor. Willing to face death for what he believed.Together with the beautiful lady warrior Marion, the mighty Little John, and the wise Friar Tuck, Robin Hood forged a legend that lives on today in The New Adventures of Robin Hood.

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1: 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Yours. 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
4: And that magnificent mouse, Jerry!

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0: That was good, Donald.
1: Good? It was wonderful.
0: All right, Donald, all right. Now, why don't you sing Ring Around the Rosie?
1: Okay. One for the money, two for the show, three to make money, and four to kill. Full of potions, ashes, ashes, we will forget!
2: 楽しい時を作る企業、バンダイット。ご覧のスポンサーの提供でお送りしました。
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0: I was right in the middle of a caramello when I found gold.
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They're cartoons. Some of the things they do would cause a person to get hurt, expelled, arrested, possibly deported. To put it another way, don't try this at home.

0: Carolyn?
1: Dad, we're studying! Don't hug the Applejacks.
2: Oh, studying, huh?
1: What's that? They're really cool.
2: No, we old folks think if they call it Applejacks, it should taste like apples.
1: Mr. Parker, that's so charming.
3: Everyone knows why they're so good.
2: Try me.
1: Dad, you're pressuring us.
2: Okay, carry on.
1: What did he expect, an answer?
4: Please!
1: Kellogg's Applejacks is part of this complete breakfast. We eat what we like.
5: Psst, it's Lucky. Don't wake up Mom and Dad.
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1: Defenders of the Earth.
0: Defenders. His strength is a legend. His skills conquer all. Armed with his power, we never will fall.
1: No Defenders of the Earth.
0: Defenders. With our new young heroes proving their worth. 4 become 8. Defending the Earth.
1: Defenders of the Earth.
0: Defenders.
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0: oil, olive oil.
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0: Well, blow me down.
1: Is that right, Popeye? Eat all this spinach to make those big muscles?
0: Nah, tain't so. I am what I am on account of I eat me spinach. Oh, I'm Popeye the Sailor Man. Popeye the Sailor Man. Now I am what I am, and that's all what I am. I'm Popeye the Sailor Man. Now I'm one of kazookas, what hates all palookas, what ain't on the ups, and swear. 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Now if anyone dashes to risk my fist, it's Buff and it's Wham, understand? So keep good behavior, it's your one lifesaver, with Popeye the Sailor Man. 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I'm Popeye.

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4: 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They were called Dinosaucers. 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

The Marvel Action Universe, starring the Fantastic Four, Iron Man, the Biker Mice from Mars, and now the adventure begins.

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4: I Darkwing was supposed to be here.
5: Well, he was. I'm sure he'll be here any second. Oh, my. He smells simply scrumptious.
6: Oh, well. 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
5: Kitty Prowler Snare.
0: Now for those yummy snacks. Nice driving, Captain Kitty.
6: Yes, let Kellogg's Max be part of your complete breakfast.
0: My smacks, a digger.
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15: 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So watch AccuWeather on Eyewitness News. You're always right on the money.
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2: 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Already? Aha! Sorry, Frosty Olzar.
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3: A big G General Mills cereal.

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1: Ben? Ben Kenobi?
0: I was once a Jedi Knight, the same as your father. You must learn the ways of the Force.
2: Obi-Wan is here. The Force is with him.
3: Star Wars, rated PG. Parental guidance suggested. 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
1: I'm telling you, Timmy, this thing is going to be big. Yeah, it just came out. It's B-I-G, big. If you thought the first one is good, wait till you see the Rugrats Studio Tour.
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3: PlayStation. Here comes Tanya. She's beautiful.
4: Tanya's walking all by herself.
3: Wow!
4: Only Tanya can do it, nobody else.
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4: Tanya does all the things you love to do.
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4: She's the only girl who really walks for you.
3: Unreal. 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
5: Walk.
3: Oh.
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6: Yes. That's a fact.
3: Beautiful.
4: Tanya's walking all by herself.
3: Wow!
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7: Three walking Tanyas, each sold separately with what you see here. 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
3: Well, at least the price is right.
2: It's the Muppet Babies, next on Nick.
3: Yep.
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0: Yogi Bear! 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

0: science project, I'm going to break you up into teams, and you will be graded as a team. The first team will be Chuck Martini, Sharon O'Brien, Becky Kawhi, and Andy Wazorik.
1: Oh, yuck! I can't work with Andy Wazorik. I hate that creep. This project is doomed to failure.
2: With an attitude like that, it is. And if you're going to have to work with someone all year long, give them a chance and get to know them. And if it doesn't work out, talk to your teacher. But either way, you'll feel better, and you'll do better, too.
1: I don't know if I want to work with you, Sharon.
3: Andy, I know we haven't been the best of friends, but I'd like to bury the hatchet and get to know you better.
1: Same here.
3: If we work together, our team can be a real winner.
1: Hey, I think our team's going to be just great.
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0: traîtresse. 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
1: Wanna eat some fibers?
2: Fibers? What's that?
1: I don't know. You'll like them. They're in Kellogg's Raisin Bran.
2: Are they good?
1: My mom says fibers are real good for kids. That's why at my house we eat Kellogg's Raisin Bran, because it's got lots of them.
3: A pediatrician's report says our kids need fiber, too. With Kellogg's Raisin Bran, they get that fiber they need, plus two scoops of raisins for a taste they love.
2: It's good.
1: That's the fibers.
2: Gee, at my house we call them raisins.
3: Kellogg's Raisin Bran. Fiber kids love.
4: Like we make pretty good ghosts ourselves, eh, Scoob?
5: I'll say, Maggie.
6: You did it, Uncle Scooby. You chased away the baddies.
7: Gosh, the treasure looks like a giant egg.
8: I'd hate to meet the chicken who laid it.
9: Who knows what it is? It may carry a message from outer space to benefit all mankind.
6: What's this, Shaggy?
4: Sure looks weird. Like a million-year-old computer or something.
5: Let me see.
4: Uh-oh! You turned something on, Scoob!
7: The whole roof is opening up! What's happening, Uncle Cosmo?
9: I don't know, Velma.
4: Like I think you pulled a boo-boo, Scooby-Doo!
10: No, he didn't.
5: What?
11: We've been trying to get our spaceship going for the past 6,000 years.
10: And you figured it out in 6 seconds. Thanks.
5: Like that?
7: Jinkies, it's the real ghosts of the ancient astronauts. And that egg must be their spaceship.
11: And as a token of our appreciation, we'd like to give you all going away presents.
10: We even gift wrap them. So

0: there goes the most important archaeological discovery in all history.
1: So what have you got to say for yourself, Scoob?
2: Bon voyage, then.
3: We'll return after these messages.
4: This is Princess Adora, sister of He-Man, and her gentle horse, each sold separately. You can pretend
5: she's lovely.

0: Computers are coming your way.
1: Computers?
2: For paying bills?
0: Mothers too?
2: Bah, humbug.
3: Wow.
4: Let me try it. What you doing, Tabby?
3: My homework.
5: Cartoon Network's Cartoon Theater presents Movie Marathon. 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Critics are calling this movie marathon cool. 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I laughed. I cried. I spilled juice on my good pants. Cartoon Network's Cartoon Theater Movie Marathon, coming Saturday, December 11th, to a television near you.

This is a chubby-cheeked, blue-bibbed dinner dribbler. 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Here comes Jell-O. 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
0: 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It's cool.
3: Carol.
4: Dad, we're studying.
3: You don't hug the
4: Applejacks.
3: Oh, studying, huh?
4: Monster? They're really cool.
3: No, we old folks think if they call it Applejacks, it should taste like apples.
4: Mr. Parker, that's so charming.
5: Everyone knows why they're so good.
3: Try me.
4: Dad, you're pressuring us.
3: Okay, carry on.
4: What does he expect, an answer?
6: Please.
4: Kellogg's Applejacks is part of this complete breakfast. We eat what we like.

0: 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He's got a lot of talent and a lot of style, which is a way of saying
1: I am versatile.

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1: It's Snowman and Gripper.
0: Say goodbye, Turbo.
2: Rambo, the force of freedom.
3: Oh, it's Rambo!
4: Long way, Gripper.
5: Turbo, jump on.
3: 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Look out! Gotcha!
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7: Detroit, the near future. Officer Alex J. Murphy and his partner Ann Lewis fight to rid the decaying city of the criminal element which infests it. After being mortally wounded in the line of duty, Officer Murphy is outfitted by OCP with bulletproof titanium robotic parts and with computer-enhanced motor and sensory capabilities. He has become the ultimate super cop. RoboCop.
8: Here's George the giraffe. 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

0: Wendy Taylor, Deborah Thompson, in The Toy from Water the Hills, a film by George T. Miller. From now on, two strangers, for the tears in two fathers, in one moment on the survive, in the beginning.
1: We have Scooby-Doo flip-flop week.
2: What does it kill you?
1: Whatever we tell you to be to go.
0: Spring, the story about the widow tracks. There was a lot for the change on the nation.
3: So much fun, oh?
4: Oh, this is on the train line. Did you hear this? Why are you? Okay.
0: The story begins in the toys go back to the adventures. The epic story family is now who's traveled.
1: I don't have enough for money. Any minute now? It was dumbest. Oh, the apple! Oh, the blackberry! Where are you?

The Begins is forcing in the nature from the creators of The Man from Snowy River and Jean de Florette trilogy. And The Treasure of Man. The Toy from Water the Hills.

0: Think of Worm Flash, but all that came to a crashing end.
1: Earthworm Jim,
0: he's such a groovy guy.
1: Earthworm Jim,
0: he rockets through the sky, cruising through the universe, having lots of fun. Here comes Earthworm Jim, you know that he's a mighty one.

0: Great big muscles and his really big ray gun. Jim is still an earthworm, but then he's the only one with a super suit to make him really super strong. Jim can be a winner if we only sing along. All right!
1: Jim! We think he's mighty fine. A hero for all time!
2: Colonel William Guile. One of the greatest martial artists in the world travels the global tournament circuit, using it to conceal his top-secret mission as leader of an elite group of international crime fighters known only by their code name, Street Fighter. The heroic man-beast, Blanca, hard-kicking fighting machine, Chun-Li. Team of the most amazing warriors ever seen have joined forces with Guile to combat the criminal empire of Shadaloo and its superhuman leader, Bison. They have their own code of honor, discipline, justice, commitment, and together they will triumph against the forces of evil. Street Fighter!
3: We'll include a list of winning pictures. Millions will enter, 1,000 can win.
4: If the picture on your card matches the one we're about to show you, you win the Sony Watchman.
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5: me, Lucky the Leprechaun.
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4: 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Or send away and get them free. 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
3: Good luck!

0: Rebo's got the beat, and the band plays on. 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
1: This is

0: 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They're all on Totally 80s, the greatest hits from the decade when communism died and music videos were born. 40 awesome songs on 2 CDs or cassettes, including Robert Palmer, Culture Club, Jay Giles Band, Rick Springfield. 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
1: I am conquesting it. I am conquesting it. I am conquesting it. You need to goon Mark. 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
1: But Cap'n Crunch cereal stays crunchy, even in milk. 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
3: There he is! I know that familiar crunch sound anywhere! Follow him, Otis!

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1: Eureka!
2: It's time, Captain Crunch?
1: Yep, it's crunchberry season.
2: Yay!
3: Let's go!
1: See? My delicious strawberry-flavored crunchberries have reached the peak of their crunchiness.
2: Wow, what a crunch!
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2: 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It smells peanutty. What do you call it?
4: Whatchamacallit.
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4: That's right.
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0: Well, what do you see?
1: This is what I see.
2: Why, that's a wild canary, Susie.
3: Hey, that's pretty. Hey, look at that blue jay. Isn't he a pretty color?
2: Oh,
3: it sure is. What's that, Johnny? What kind of a bird is that?
2: Well, you know who that is, don't you?
3: No.
2: That's Woody.
3: Woody?
2: Yeah, Woody the Woodpecker.
3: Oh.
2: I'll show you how he sings. He sings, too, you know.
3: He does?
2: Sure. Like that. Uh-huh.

0: say.
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1: Yeah, what's it do?
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3: Oh.

0: Thank you, Sea Dog. And now, for the finale of tonight's ship's concert, I, the great Horatio, will make Captain Crunch disappear.
1: But you're Captain Crunch.
0: Please, you're giving away the plot. Now, can I have a couple of volunteers from the audience?
2: Aye, aye, Captain. Great Horatio.
0: Good. Now observe. I fill these bowls with Cap'n Crunch cereal and say the magic words. Cap'n Crunch is sugar sweet with corn for crunch and oats for punch. And it stays crunchy, even in milk.
1: Those are magic words?
0: See for yourself. The Cap'n Crunch has disappeared.
3: Yay!
2: Did you learn that trick from the sages of the East?
0: No, from the folks at Quaker. They thought I was going to say some phony magic word like Alakazam.
4: Velké dobrodružství Brovičku.

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2: Dragon Ball Z now continues.
3: Entria.
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0: I like new Giggles cookies because they've got two kinds of cream inside. He likes Giggles' funny faces. There's fudge and vanilla cream in each one. I can't believe how good this is.
1: New Giggles cookies. Two kinds of cream in each funny face.
0: Are you going to eat that?

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0: Fine with me.
2: 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Oopla! Ride!
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1: Experiments that will gross you out. 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
2: 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They see...
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2: 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They see...
4: craziness. 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
2: 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They hear...
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I want to live fast, love hard, die young, leave a beautiful memory. 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

0: Rocket,
1: king of the wild frontier. Born on a mountaintop in Tennessee, greenest state in the land of the free. Raised in the woods so he knew every tree. Killed him a bar when he was only three.
0: Davy, Davy Crockett,
1: king of the wild frontier. In 1813, when the creeks uprose, adding redskin arrows to the country's woes. Now Injun fighting is something he knows, so he shoulders his rifle. Off he goes.
0: Davy, Davy Crockett,
1: the man who knows no fear. Fought single-handed through the Injun war, till the creek was whipped and the peace was in store. And while he was handling this risky chore, made himself a legend forevermore.
0: Davy, Davy Crockett,
1: king of the wild frontier. He went off to Congress and he served a spell, fixing up the government and laws as well. He took over Washington, so I hear tell, and patched up the crack in the Liberty Bell.
0: Davy, Davy Crockett,
1: being his duty clear, king of the wild frontier.
2: I just unrolled this new fruit by the foot. It's color by the foot with crazy fruity colors all on one roll. First is wacky yellow. Yellow that's more fun than yellow ducks limboing in yellow polka dot pajamas. Yeah, wow! There's fruity red. Red that's crazier than my red-headed aunt Ida in red stretch pants on a red pogo stick. Then, weird green. Green that's freakier than a green Martian with a green toupee. With all the fruity colors that keep coming and coming and coming, I'll run out of time before I run out of foot. New color by the foot. It's foot after foot after foot of colorful fun.
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16: Oh, what's the big deal?
15: It's Rugrats, Rugrats, Rugrats. 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
2: Floyd here claims to have had a close encounter.
3: Plane? I saw
2: it. So we wanted to get his reaction to Intellivision's space battle.
3: Oh, that's it! That's it! It happened just like that. There was a ship that took me in. So in those explosions. I'll never forget it, Mr. Plinkin.
2: Thank you, Floyd. Intellivision space battle. You may never come closer to a close encounter.
3: Ain't you listening?
4: Space, the final frontier. These are the voyages of the starship Enterprise. 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

0: Need anybody not even wait? Oh, please, please, please.
1: All right, Roy. Whatever you want.
0: I'm back on TV!
2: What was that all about? Yeah, Roy sounded like you fired him, man.
1: Well, that's not so. I never fired Roy. But I will now.
3: Garfield and Friends will return after these messages.

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1: Hold on there, little square dude!
0: SpongeBob SquarePants, coming in July to Nickelodeon, the best place to turn for new tunes!
2: One. Void, we're prohibited!
3: Hey, Squirt. Meet Lisa. I invited her for breakfast.
4: Nice. Can I have another bowl, Billy?
3: Yeah, sure. Huh?
4: She's got my Kellogg's Corn Pops. Stay calm. Sorry. Sorry, you ate all my pops. Oh, with that taste like sweet popcorn. And all you can say, Miss Space Cadet, with my loser brother for a boyfriend is sorry? What am I gonna do? Billy, didn't you have Megan over for Corn Pops last week?
5: Megan Keller? I'm not hungry.
4: Aw.
6: Kellogg's Corn Pops is part of this complete breakfast.
4: I gotta have my pops.
7: If I had my way, I'd change my hair. 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
4: Sure.
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17: 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No one. 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

0: the forest. That's a whippoorwill right there. When the little brook is murmuring a tune. When the mockingbird is chirping in the wild wood. And a lonely wolf is howling at the moon. When the leaves of the old oak tree start a-rustling. And a waterfall makes sounds like woman's tears. When the whole world is filled with Mother Nature's noises, that's the time to stuff cotton in your ears.
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Barbie's giving a surprise party in her new dream house. The guest of honor is Mattel's exciting new teenage doll. It's Ken's buddy, Alan. Alan is exactly the same size as Ken, so he can wear all Ken's handsome outfits, the way Midge wears Barbie's fabulous clothes. And Alan shares wonderful adventures with Barbie and her friends. Saturdays, he works at the soda fountain along with Ken. And later, Alan and Midge double date with Ken and Barbie. Sometimes, when the weather's nice, they all go skin diving. 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You'll love choosing outfits for Alan and Ken to go along with the ones for Barbie and Midge. You can get Mattel's new Alan, along with the genuine Barbie, Ken, Midge, and Skipper, wherever toys are sold. You can tell they're Mattel. They're swell.

0: You are the new American society, the movers and the shakers. Hold on tight to your dream. 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
1: Because coffee is the calm moment that lets you think. 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
0: to your dream. Join the coffee achievers.
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0: 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Time to watch. Time to watch. Porky Pig.
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2: After years of peaceful existence on the distant planet Valoria, Questar and his people were forced into battle. 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Unaware that at the same moment the evil Emperor Krulos was plotting to capture the step crystal with his own grotesque Rulon forces. 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

0: OMG, everybody read this. Just in 4 days, classic Looney Tunes will be airing on Saturday morning broadcast television for the first time over 20 years of not airing on any channel. Series will air for an hour for each Saturday on MeTV, beginning on January the 2nd, 2021. The last time the Bugs Bunny show, or the last time Looney Tunes aired on local broadcast television was in the United States, was the Bugs and Tweety show, which was a reboot of the Bugs Bunny show. Good night, and the show's final broadcast was on ABC on September the 2nd, 2002. But it doesn't spell the death of Boomerang, where Looney Tunes is particularly the network's bread and butter. The last Saturday morning block I think it was on ABC, was Fortress, which was anime, Saturday morning anime, ended in sometime in 2013 or something. Follow Looney Tunes lovers, Ryan's Treasures, MGM, WB5, no Pokemon. Hey, MeTV, I don't think they have that in England. Let's see. Okay. It literally took them 2 decades to bring them back. 2 decades to put Looney Tunes back on Saturday morning television. 2 decades. 2 decades. Two decades, Matt. That was like, 2002 was like 20 years ago or something. 2 decades. 2 decades. It took them 2 decades to realize what the people want. It took them 2 decades. It only took them two decades. Luckily, it didn't take them 15 decades, or we'll be like so. Anyways, so yeah, Saturday morning cartoons is back, and right now I have to play the Brass Bonanza.
1: Nickelodeon is kids the whole world round, from mountaintops to the underground. In an igloo garage or in a teepee, Nickelodeon is the place to be.
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3: to turn you around, get your feet on the ground for a brand new day.
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0: not that you're nobody, we talk down. 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Wearing the birds on a paradise, it all seems wrong somehow. 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
1: Hello, Popeye.
2: Clam, get out of here.
1: What's the matter, Popeye?
2: Listen, baby, I saw you eating hamburgers with me good friend, Little Wimpy, the other day. 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It's all off, baby. I'm nobody's sweetheart now. I'm nobody's sweetheart now. 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I can't believe, baby, that is you. 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Wearing that point up, that's a paradise. It all seems wrong somehow, cause you're nobody's sweetheart now.
3: Woo, woo, woo. 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Woo!
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1: 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And man, she's gonna want the free stickers inside every pack of Trio.
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2: The Twister Institute, searching for the ultimate new Twister game. First came Giant Twister.
3: Right foot green.
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2: Cat Twister.
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2: Finally, success! Totally Twister, the body twisting game that also twists your brain. Electronic talking Totally Twister tells you what to do.
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2: How you do it is totally up to you. Totally Twister, totally twisted fun from the totally twisted minds that brought you Twister. Batteries not included.
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0: Button Moon, shining very brightly in the large blanket sky. 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
1: Surprise!
2: Hey, what are you doing in my medicine cabinet?
1: I'm the Pump Man, Aquafresh for kids, the toothpaste made specially for kids.
2: My very own toothpaste?
1: Right, I make brushing fun. 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

0: It is I, the terror that flaps in the night. 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
0: 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Wasn't that Spycar here a second ago? Villains beware. 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
1: A Butterfinger.
0: And this one?
1: Another Butterfinger.
2: Just as I thought. Your obsession with this so-called Butterfinger can be overcome only by sharing the very object you hold most dear.
3: Speak English, Doc.
2: I want that Butterfinger!
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0: 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You've had three bowls. You're watching, hearing Saturday Mornings on MonsterCast.
1: You might think these two Cartoon Network stars have nothing in common. You might be right. Underdog is a hero of heroes.
2: There's no need to fear. Underdog is here.
1: Shoeshine Boy is a shoeshine boy.
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4: 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You're humble and lovable.
1: Underdog can make the bad guys fear for their safety. Kapow, blammo, boom! Shoeshine Boy can't. Underdog can speak foreign languages, do complicated algebra in his head, and complete the Times crossword puzzle in under 3 minutes. Shoeshine Boy can bite quarters. But don't let those minor differences fool you, Desiree. The lovable and humble Shoeshine Boy and everyone's favorite hero Underdog are secretly, in real life, the same person. I mean dog. It's true, I tell you. Tune in to the show and find out for yourself. The Underdog Show, Saturday at 8:30 p.m. on Cartoon Network.

0: 栄養たっぷり、美味しさたっぷり。家族の時間、あったまろハウスのシチュー。
1: It is the 16th century. 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The men eager to seek their fortune, to find new adventures in new lands. They long to cross uncharted seas and discover unknown countries, to find secret gold on a mountain trail high in the Andes. They dream of following the path of the setting sun that leads to El Dorado and the mysterious cities of gold.

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4: He always wins. 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
7: Get a win on his paddle.
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8: Nope.
4: Checkers?
8: No thanks.
7: No one can say no to quick.
8: Yeah.
4: Want some quick?
3: Quick. Quick is rich.
4: And thick.
3: And milk chocolatey. 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Ready to play.
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0: 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I'm Popeye the Sailor Man. 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
1: Oh, Popeye, I think Sleepy wants to hear more music.
0: Okay, Olive. I'll put another recording on a recording player of me old matey Captain Alan Swift.
2: Ahoy, Popeye. Ahoy, mateys. This is Captain Alan Swift with some of your favorite songs and sea chanting. I'll sing some songs. You just join in and sing along with me.
0: Oh, okay. I'll sing the soprano part.
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0: on the banks of Sacramento. 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And now, here's a song I'm sure you all know. Hickory dickory dock, the mouse ran up the clock. The clock struck one.
1: Which one of that clock strike? He said the clock struck one, the clock's a big bully. Why doesn't he pick on someone his own size?
2: I'd like to see that clock strike me.
3: Oh, Popeye, don't be so repulsive. It's only a song.
0: Hickory dickory dock, the mouse ran up the clock. The clock struck one, and down he ran. Hickory dickory dock. Well, mateys, we had an old American sea shanty, a nursery song. Now, how about a mountain song? 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
1: Hear the wind blow, dear.
0: Hang your head over, hear the wind blow.
1: Oh, I like the mountain songs. It makes me feel neuralgic.
3: Quiet, Papa. Let's hear the record.
0: All around the cobbler's bench, the monkey chased the weasel. The monkey thought 'twas all in fun. Pop! Goes the weasel, a penny for a spool of thread, a penny for a needle. That's the way the money goes. Pop goes the weasel. All around the captain's deck, Popeye's chasing Blue Toe. Here's the finish. Out comes the spinach. Goes old Blue Toe.
1: Don't cry, sweetie.
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2: FD, a little of this elfin root should bring things back to normal.
3: Thanks, Papa Smurf. Being big was okay for a while, but it can get lonely at the top.
2: As for Azrael, in time the mixture will wear off, but not before he's chased Gargamel too far away to ever find the village again. And now it's time to clean up this mess. Brainy!
4: Yes, sir, Papa Smurf. Right here, Papa Smurf. Papa Smurf, being cleverly brilliant, couldn't you just sort of whip up a cleaning potion that I could use instead?
3: Another potion?
4: Oh, no!
5: No potions.
3: How dare you, Brainy Smurf!
4: Just kidding! Help, Papa Smurf! Help!
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1: United States, Canada, Mexico, Panama, Haiti, Jamaica, Peru, Republic, Dominican, Cuba, Caribbean, Greenland, El Salvador, too, Puerto Rico, Colombia, Venezuela, Honduras, Guyana, and still, Guatemala, Bolivia, then Argentina, and Ecuador, Chile, Brazil, Costa Rica, Belize, Nicaragua, Bermuda, Bahamas, Tobago, San Juan, Paraguay, Uruguay, Suriname, and French Guiana, Barbados, and Guam. Norway and Sweden and Iceland and Finland and Germany now one piece. 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There's Syria, Lebanon, Israel, Jordan, both Yemen, Kuwait and Bahrain. The Netherlands, Luxembourg, Belgium and Portugal, France, England, Denmark and Spain. 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

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Know how he warns other apes to back off? 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Now Reader's Digest invites you to meet Animals You'll Never Forget, a nature video starring lizards that walk on water, beetles that walk

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1: What Cadbury's, the makers of Fuse, had done was unique.
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0: New Cadbury's Fuse, the answer to today's mixed-up world,

0: Ladies and gentlemen, roll up for the great big four-hour show. 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
1: What? 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

Recently, we compared two superheroes, Dashing Super Guy and Kirby from Nintendo. 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All Kirby's got is appetite. Kirby's Dream Land, the thrilling adventure game on Game Boy. 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Kirby's Dream Land, only on Game Boy.

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Run as hard as he can. He leads the pack, but he's thinking back to those and Golden Flakes of Bran. He's turning back again for two scoops of plump, juicy raisins in Kellogg's Raisin Bran. Part of this complete breakfast.

didn't hear any noise. 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
1: Mr. Big Freeze is howling, howling around. 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
2: Your Standard Oil dealer says, "My advice, sir, get de-icer. 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

0: This is 29 Acacia Road, and this is Eric, the schoolboy who leads an amazing double life. 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
0: Work? 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
1: I'm sorry, Ren. 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
1: Sure, and your dog can juggle, too.
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0: 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It's the 2600 from Atari. 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

0: This is a story about an ordinary teddy bear. 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Then, from outer space, a spotty man brought him to life with his cosmic dust. He took him to a magic cloud where Mother Nature gave him special powers. That bear became Super Ted.
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0: What creatures they encountered. What riddles did they face?
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0: Batman.
1: Where do the stars of Sega Sonic 3 go when the game's over?
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1: Hey, here's a hint. 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
4: 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He zapped Riptog's head. But Arcus has Psyduck.
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続々登場。大のゾーン、自慢の剣で悪を切れ。

0: Hugo and Victor. 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
1: Microscopic Milton is very small indeed. He lives in a clock on the mantelpiece in the parlor of a house that belongs to a lady named Mrs. Witherspoon. No one knows he's there, apart from Milton's friend Douglas, who spends most of his time asleep in front of the fire, and of course, you.

0: And now, back to Garfield and Friends.
1: The old stare him in the face until he wakes up routine isn't working. And the slap him silly with a cattail routine isn't making it either. 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
2: Odie?
1: Yes, it's the cold nose in the middle of the back routine that gets him every time.
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1: The Mystic Knights of Tir-na-Nol know that magic takes many forms. And it's evil magic that formed Tyrune, the three-headed Hydra of Temra, terrifying all with its frozen lava fireballs and grasping claws. But the Mystic Knights summon their ally, Pyre, the Fire Dragon of Dare. Taking wing, it unleashes its fireballs on the villainous creature. You can find what form your epic battle takes. You can join the quest of the Mystic Knights. All figures sold separately from Bandai.
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0: 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You're watching, hearing, Saturday Mornings on MonsterCast.
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10: Hello, Parabola, you come to the wedding? 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I'll be seeing ya. Come here, Bruno.
11: Where are you going?
10: You come to my wedding?
11: There ain't gonna be no wedding.
10: Says you.
11: Says me. 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
2: 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He'll shake hands with the groom and kiss the bride. Gingerbread house, where they'll be happy as Mr. and Mrs. Mickey.

0: Yesterday morning, Mrs. Block sees me eating Kellogg's Frosted Mini Wheats, and now the whole neighborhood thinks I'm...
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2: Kellogg's Frosted Mini Wheat cereal is part of this complete breakfast. Tastes so good, who cares about anything else?
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0: John Arbuckle, if you can guess how many chocolate chip cookies are in this jar, you get the entire contents.
1: You ate them all, didn't you?
0: We have a winner!

0: Yes, Captain. I, the Rotten Rajah, have stolen your elephant, Smedley.
1: And I want him back.
0: Of course. Just point him out.
2: There's hundreds of them.
1: But only one peanut butter cereal. And you know, Smedley can't resist it. Who's first for peanut butter cereal?
2: Smedley!
0: Whatever got into him?
1: A taste of peanut butter. And Cap'n Crunch's peanut butter cereal.
3: It's a really peanutty part of a good breakfast.
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7: Fix a propeller yet, Sonny?
8: It fell off, Gramps. How did we get home?
7: Hey, I know. Sonny can't resist Cocoa Puffs because Cocoa Puffs make breakfast taste like chocolate. With Sonny down there, we don't need a propeller.
8: Is it fixed, Gramps?
7: No, boy, but thanks to Cocoa Puffs, we can walk home.
9: What you do? Then what?
10: Me, me, me, can I help you all? No, no, you don't. Her name is Brown.
11: Greenit!
9: Well, I guess you're a hero after all, Honker.
12: After these messages, we'll be right back.
13: How Curtis Bennett eats a Reese's Peanut Butter Cup.
14: I like my Reese's with milk.
13: How Scotty Henry's brother Roger eats a Reese's Peanut Butter Cup.
14: This is my kid brother. He loves his Reese's, as you can see. But, well, he eats it real weird. How do you do that, Rog?
13: There's no wrong way.
15: It's good.
13: To eat a Reese's.

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2: 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Stay tuned as Pooh referees a rollicking game where only the ball seems to be winning. Or willing. Next, on The Adventures of Winnie the Pooh. 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
4: A day I'll never forget is the day I walked up to one of our guests and asked, "Who are you, please?"
5: "I'm from Newark, New Jersey."
4: "What?"
5: "I'm from Newark, New Jersey. My name is Bertha Abramowitz."
4: "Bertha Abramowitz?"
5: "Yes, from Newark, New Jersey."
4: "Well, how nice."
5: "Sometimes I have to tell you."
4: "Huh?"
5: "From Newark, New Jersey."
4: "From Newark, New Jersey?"
5: "Yes, dear."
4: "The Newark, New Jersey?"
5: "Yes, sir." "Mm-hmm." "Yes, sir. Not from New York."
4: "Huh?"
5: "From Newark, New Jersey."
4: "What are you laughing about? She at least knows where she's from. You're not from New York."
5: "I got a lot of mosquitoes there."
4: You're not from New York?"
5: "No."
4: "No.
5: From Newark, New Jersey."
4: "Yeah." As if that weren't enough, this followed.
6: "Who are you?"
7: "Faye, sweetie."
4: "Huh?"
7: "Faye, sweetie."
4: "Sweetie?"
7: "Sweetie."
4: "You can talk plainer than that." "Oh, how do you spell that name?"
7: T-W-E-E-D-Y.
4: "Oh, sweetie." "Mm-hmm." "Faye is your first name,
7: huh?"
4: "Uh-huh." "Oh, I see. What was, are you Mrs. Tweedy?"
7: "Yes."
4: "What was your maiden name?"
7: "Hostetler."
4: "Your name was Hostetler and she married her Tweedy."
8: The folks who win our wishing ring make the most unusual wishes. One morning, I greeted the winner, an attractive 15-year-old miss, this way.
9: "Well, here, honey, I want to put the wishing ring on your finger. That's it. It's nice."
10: "Oh, it's so beautiful."
9: "Mm-hmm. Now make your wish, and we'll wish along with you."
10: "Well, when I first came here, I couldn't think of a wish, and, I mean, I wished I would wish the wishing ring, but now I can't think of anything." Oh, I know.
4: "When you first came here, you were wishing that you'd win the wishing ring."
10: "Yeah."
4: "Now that you've won the wishing ring, you can't think of a wish."
10: "No."
4: "That's what you said."
10: "Yes." "Mm-hmm." "Oh, well, this is kind of silly, but..."
4: "Yes, that's fine."
10: "I wish that I could get Frank Sinatra's autograph."
4: "Well, just tell me." tell me, Pat, what has Sinatra got that I haven't got?"
10: "Well, he..."
4: "That's all right, honey, fine. By golly, we'll get Frank Sinatra's autograph for it."

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1: It's the exciting Olympic Games, and young people from every country are in Japan for the fun. And you can share it all with Barbie and Ken. Here they are leading the grand parade, with Midge leading the American cheering section. The next day, Barbie and Ken visited with teenagers from Holland. And that night, they wore Mexican outfits to a Latin American fiesta. Later in the week, Barbie and Ken went mountain climbing in real Swiss costumes. Before they left, Barbie shopped for this marvelous Japanese kimono. And on the way home, everyone stopped over in Hawaii. You'll love dressing Barbie, Ken, Midge, and Alan in these spectacular new travel costumes from all over the world. You can get them wherever toys are sold. You can tell they're Mattel. They're swell.

the bullseye. April hits the max, and Saber Rider hits the jackpot on a daring obstacle course. 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Don't miss this amazing adventure of Saber Rider and...

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1: 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I have a lot of fun. With my brush and wagon, I chase the dirt, but my work is never done. I can't even stop for a minute because I clean the streets, and then just as soon as ever I turn my back, well, they get all dirty again. Oh, I've learned to pick up papers with a great amount of speed. I never stop to look at them, 'cause I can't read. They said if I do a good job on the streets and keep them spick and span, I will get promoted and then I'll be a garbage man.
2: 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Its shell is pure, rich Cadbury milk chocolate. But look, inside sits a sweet, creamy yellow yolk surrounded by delicious white filling. Cream eggs from Cadbury. Why, they're the best thing to come along since the Easter Bunny. And when he's gone, they're gone.
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0: Salutations! We're in Seattle, Washington.
1: To see what Kellogg's Rice Krispies are saying.
2: Yeah, let's go.
3: I say, Cow Buns, we're drowning in milk.
4: I say, Smack the Lunch Jump Line.
5: It says, Scarf City.
1: Focus on Kellogg's Rice Krispies. The talkative part of this complete breakfast.
6: It's my friends think I'm the coolest.
7: Nice!
0: Oh! What do your Rice Krispies say?
8: Says goodbye, there's nothing more to say.
0: Who knows where we'll be next?
1: Yeah, who knows?
2: Oh, wow!
9: You're watching Nickelodeon, and now back to Underdog. Final. Stick around, Underdog will return.
10: Hey, how about a little excitement?
11: Yeah, okay.
12: Whoa, that's right!
10: How about a little more?
12: Yeah, sure! Whoa, whoa!
10: Sweet turtles, because a little excitement can't hurt. Hey!

0: Get out of the way!
1: Uh-oh! Uh-oh!
0: Ow!
1: Your peanut butter hit my chocolate!
0: Your chocolate hit my peanut butter!
2: Reese's Peanut Butter Cups. 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Two great tastes that taste great together.
0: Reese's? Yeah.
3: Reese's Peanut Butter Cups.

0: Academy.
1: This is Jones. Numbskull's robbing the bank.
0: Each sold separately.
1: Come in, Mahoney.
2: Cops! I'm out of here.
1: Hi-ya! Sorry, Tackleberry. You're under arrest. And under...
3: Police Academy. Kenner presents Police on Patrol, starring the cadet set and featuring the loudmouth bullhorn and handcuffers. Here come our heroes. Uh-oh, jewel thief, and they're off. Handcuffered to the wrong man.
0: Yeah, says the crook.
3: Get him. The crook is cornered. Let's give him a big hand, they say. Case closed. Oh, no. These cops are all wet. Finally, a squirt for this squirt. Police Academy, each sold separately.
1: Police Academy! This is Jones! Numbskull's robbing the bank!
3: He's sold separately.
1: Come in, Mahoney!
4: I'm on the case!
2: Cop! I'm out of here!
4: It's karate time!
1: Hi-ya!
5: Sorry, Tackleberry.
4: He's dead!
1: Look who dropped in!
4: You're under arrest. And underwater.
1: Case closed!
4: Where'd he go? I'll blast it!
3: Police Academy! Crash Cycle, Mahoney, Jones, and other figures, he's sold separately.
6: Mr. Sleaze, put up your bag!
7: Surprise, Mahoney. You're done in the tie trick. Now back off.
6: Okay. My crazy cruise won a lucky break. Zed, look out!
8: No!
6: Mr. Sleaze, he's dangerous.
8: Dangerous?
6: Whoa!
8: Shut up!
6: Mr. Sleaze, welcome to jail. I love this job.
3: Please come clean and justice triumphs again.
1: Case closed.
3: Police Academy, each other separately.
8: I feel a draft.
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11: Shaky, we must find the royal treasure!
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1: Kiss and cuddle him and pat him right there.
2: 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His tummy's soft, like a real puppy.
3: 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And the more you love a puppy,
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7: Tomorrow, to everything, there is a season. 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It's a laugh-filled look at the news business in front of and behind the scenes. 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
5: You are a human animal. You are a very special breed. For you are the only animal who can think, who can reason, who can read. The cow goes moo, the dog goes ruff, the cat meows, and the horse kicks up his hoof.

Books, books, books are your friends, my friends. Books keep you company, books take you across the sea and down along a trail that never ends. To the jungles you can go in books.

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0: Show off is a stupid thing, as any fool should know. 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

I'm not

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0: Det här hatar jag.
2: Varför det?
3: How about a little excitement?
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1: I'll find a sailor man, fight like no one can.
0: Who can talk like dynamite? 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

0: When it comes to great taste in Eggo waffles, nobody likes them more than Dan Marley. Except maybe his longtime rival, BJ Armstrong. Dan knows BJ loves that golden Eggo crispness. BJ knows Dan loves that delicious Eggo taste. Only thing they didn't know was how much Marty Dawson loves them.
1: Hey! There go my Eggo!
0: Eggo waffles. The part of a good breakfast that's just too much fun to let go.
2: Looking for this? Everybody knows why kids drink milk. We like the taste. It's fun. But secretly, kids are drinking milk because it helps us grow bigger. Imagine us on big, cool bodies, doing big, cool things, wearing big, cool clothes. Imagine us staying up late. Imagine us driving cars. Everybody knows why kids drink milk. We like the taste, right? Sure we do. But milk does help us get bigger. Imagine us in charge.
3: Hey, Hogan, great breakfast.
4: Well, if it isn't the old Doofus Club.
3: These are so good.
4: And their official cereal, Apple Jacks.
3: He doesn't get it.
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3: Well, we know why.
5: Yeah.
4: 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Good answer.
3: Your brother's such a loser.
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3: Yeah!
7: 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We eat what we like.
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11: Wait a minute, I found a clue. Footprints. Wow, like this creature must have 10 legs.
12: No, those are our footprints. Those are our footprints.
11: What, you mean we've gone in a big circle? Oh, man, this is so not cool.
13: Yeah, I'm not cool.
11: We're toast, man. Like toast.
13: Yeah, toast.
11: We can figure this out. Just remain calm.
12: You remain calm.
11: I am calm. You're the ones that aren't calm.
12: I'm calmer than you.
11: I'm always calm, man. I'm the calm one. I'm calm.
12: The map says, we should be... The van should be over there. We should be there in an hour.
14: Oh, Velma, that's what you said 2 hours ago.
15: Follow me to a place where incredible feats are routine every hour or so. Where enchantment runs rampant, yes, wild in the streets. Open sesame!

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2: 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You want a piece of me? You want a piece of me?
1: Including backbones.
2: What are you, chicken?
1: Kellogg's cereal is part of a complete breakfast. K-Essentials, only from Kellogg's. What does your cereal do for you?

0: Does you like apple pie?
1: No, I like Popeye.
0: Does you like pumpkin pie?
1: No, I like Popeye.
0: Does you like chicken pie?
1: No, I like Popeye.
0: The what pie?
1: Popeye.
2: What pie?
1: Popeye.
3: Popeye the Sailor Man.
1: Do you like castor oil?
0: No, I like olive oil.
1: Do you like salad oil?
0: No, I like olive oil.
1: Do you like
0: No, I like olive oil.
1: What oil?
0: Olive oil.
1: What oil?
2: Olive oil, 'cause she's the girl of Popeye the Sailor Man.
0: I like Wimpy and Poopy and Spinach and Pea Pie and Sweepy and best of all you.
1: There's someone I bet you don't like even yet.
2: You mean Pluto? I hate him.
1: Me too.
0: Does you like cherry pie?
1: No, I like Popeye.
0: Does you like lemon pie?
1: No, I like Popeye.
0: Does you like any pie?
1: Yes, I like Popeye.
0: What pie?
1: Popeye.
2: What pie?
1: Popeye.
3: Popeye the Sailor Man.

0: so romantical.
1: Oh, I am not romantical, I'm nautical.
0: No!
2: Sure, quiet, sweet pea. Let's listen to Captain Swift sing.
3: Yankee Doodle went to town upon a little pony. He stuck a feather in his hat and called it macaroni. Yankee Doodle, doodle do, Yankee Doodle dandy. All the lassies are so smart and sweet as sugar candy. Now, ladies, listen to these words. Popeye went to Olive's house, brought her a box of candy. Found old Bluto waiting there, all dressed up like a dandy. Popeye first was so polite, bowed and said, how do, sir? Then bing, bang, zowie, bip, boom, bam, and Bluto was the loser.
1: That's the way it always turns out.
2: I eats me spinach and wins them all. The bigger they are, the harder they fall.
1: I'm getting to be a regular bloomin' poet. Listen to this next song, kiddos.

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0: So blow the man down, please blow the man down. 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
1: Papa, my
0: baby
1: has fallen asleep.
0: Oh, yes, oh, yes, oh, yes, oh, yes, oh, yes. Oh, he's a cute little tyke, isn't he, Alan?
1: Yeah.
0: Well, it worked out just right, because that's the end of the recording. That's all there is.
2: There ain't no more.
3: Hey, look what happens when I eat this.
1: Oh,
3: right. Oh, look what happens when I eat one of these. What? Just watch this. That's not funny.
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If you think you'd have better luck finding the ball, play the NFL touchdown game with Team and Small Shredded Wheats. You could win a poster or even a family trip to the Super Bowl.

0: I should think so, too. 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
1: Please, Doctor, I'm going to get married.
0: Oh, well, that's different. Come on, hop up. Are you all set?
1: Okay.
0: Well, take it easy this time. 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

It's a gala day, the day of the year. The sun will shine, the sky'll be clear. The bells will ring, the people will cheer for the wedding of Mr. Mickey Mouse. There'll be ducks and drakes, a waddling goose, a chimpanzee, the zoo's turned loose, and Peg Leg Pete's declaring a truce for the wedding of Mr. Mickey Mouse. The big brown bear will dance for all the company. The whole affair will be broadcast by the BBC. There'll be fancy hats and fancier clothes, a kangaroo with pretty pink bows, and elephants with manicured toes at the wedding of Mr. Mickey Mouse. The band will play a one-step and a guffaw, and then the fox will dance a real fox trot. Clarabelle, the cow, will jump right over the moon.

0: shake hands with the groom, and kiss the bride. 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
1: 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You know him, of course, as Popeye. 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In a wise professional move, he changed his name to Popeye, and the rest is history. This has been a Toon World News update on Cartoon Network.

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0: Well, the latest sensation of the sports pages these days is Wassamata U and its forward-passing phenom, Bullwinkle Moose.
1: Look, Natasha, 200-1.
2: Some score, darling.
1: Score nothing. Those are the betting odds on Wassamata U.
2: Boris, why are you smiling that sneaky little smile?
1: I know Moose can throw passes. I wonder if he could throw a whole game.
0: Meanwhile, it wasn't all cleats and shoulder pads for our heroes. Eager to make good grades, they really had to burn the midnight oil.
3: How come we're burning the midnight oil, Rock?
4: They turn off the electricity at 10 o'clock.
3: Oh, Nick one, pearl two, Nick two, pearl one, Nick one, pearl two.
4: What are you doing, Bullwinkle?
3: Studying for a test.
4: In what?
3: My toughest class, advanced crocheting. Nick one, Nick two, pearl one, pearl two.
4: Yeah, but why so fast?
3: I'm cramming.
0: Not that life at What's the Matter You was all work and no play. There were lots of typical collegiate good fellowship and hygiene.
3: Howdy, fellers. How about seeing how many of us can file into a phone booth?
5: I don't think we've met, old boy.
3: I know, but how about some typical collegiate good fellowship and hijinks? We could all go over to my place and swallow goldfish.
5: But...
3: there's enough for everybody. I just got my allowance.
5: You must be insane. Come on, chaps. We're all going over to picket Norman Mailer at the student union.
4: Gee, Bullwinkle.
3: What am I going to do with 300 goldfish?
4: Well, why don't
0: you... But although Bullwinkle didn't know it, he had an even more serious problem.
1: Well, Natasha, it's great to be back on the campus.
2: Back? Boris, you went to college? Penn State?
1: No, State Penn.
2: But how are we going to convince Moose he should lose a football game?
1: We got secret weapon, Honeybone.
2: Oh, I love secrets. Let's see.
1: Here is secret weapon.
2: Boris! Is me.
0: And thus it was that next day when Bullwinkle and Rocky left the practice field, they were confronted by a weeping figure.
4: Boo-hoo-hoo. Hold it, Bullwinkle. That sounds like a lady in distress.
3: So?
4: Gee, didn't you ever read the Hero's Handbook?
3: I can never get past the picture of General MacArthur on the cover.
4: Well, Chapter 2 says we should always help ladies in distress.
3: Hi there, lady. Are you in distress?
2: Distress, that dress, who cares? I'm distraught.
3: Do we help ladies in distraught?
4: What's the trouble?
2: It's about next Saturday's game.
3: With Hard Knocks College. Don't worry, we'll mobilize them.
2: That's just it. My little brother is on that team.
3: Your brother?
2: Crazy Legs Kalbfuss. And if Hard Knocks doesn't win Saturday, they'll throw him off the team.
3: Gee.
2: They'll take away his sweater.
3: And it's turning cool, too.
2: They won't even let him watch American Bandstand.
3: Is there no pity anywhere?
2: So, your great, big, wonderful Moose...
3: That's me, all right.
2: Maybe you could see to it that Hard Knocks wins next Saturday.
3: Why not?
4: Bullwinkle, you can't do that.
3: I'm supposed to help ladies in distress.
4: But Chapter 3 says you never throw a game.
3: Well, you read your chapter, I'll read mine. What was that you called me, Missy?
2: A great, big, wonderful schnook.
3: Sounds different this time.
0: Well, has Bullwinkle fallen prey to Boris and Natasha's vile scheme so quickly? Be with us next time for Standing Room Only, or Bullwinkle Sells Out.

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And this is Jessica Drew, who as a child, while visiting her father's laboratory, was bitten by a poisonous spider. 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
0: 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Just have a good breakfast featuring Super Sugar Crisp.
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4: Dragon Ball.

0: He was a good kid. He never did anything special.
1: What's 347 divided by 12?
2: 28.9166.
0: And then it was A's in science and math.
3: No DNA detected in alien containment.
0: You take that lamp off me, this house, mister! Please see what I mean!
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2: I'd love to go dancing with Ken tonight. 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
2: I know. It'll be fun to drive to the beach.
3: Yeah.
2: It would be great to go to the mall.
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4: Super Talk Barbie doll says 100,000 things. 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
1: 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It's the Toad Double Bump Lizard.
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3: Castle Dracula, home for many centuries to a dreadful dynasty of vicious vampire ducks, the Counts of Dracula. Legend has it that these foul beings can be destroyed by a stake through the heart or exposure to sunlight. This does not suffice, however, for they may be brought back to life by means of a secret rite that can be performed once a century when the moon is in the eighth house of Aquarius.
4: Blood.
5: Are you getting it?
3: The latest reincarnation did not run.

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3: Fellas, I'm ready to get up and do my thing. Can I count it off?
4: Can it's I count a total it eclipse off? Of the heart.
3: 1, 2, 3, 4.
5: Oh, wait.
3: Can I count it off? Can I count it off? 1, 2, 3, 4.
6: Help! 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
7: Ooh. Huh. Well, he got your house back, and I got my old job back.
6: Sure looks that way.
7: But I still can't scare anyone.
6: 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I'll give you some pointers.
7: Really?
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So it's bigger Mario, better Mario, in your face Mario. It's Raccoon Mario, Mario throwing fireballs, Mario hurling turnips, Mario negotiating an arms deal. Okay, maybe not. 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
8: When you unwrap a McDonald's hamburger, you get fun in a bun.
9: Bun, bun, bun.
8: In a bun. Why did the McDonald's hamburger take a shortcut in the race?
10: Why?
8: Because he needed the ketchup.
10: Ketchup?
8: Oh, awful.
9: Bun in a bun.
11: Why was the McDonald's hamburger embarrassed?
8: Why?
11: Because it had nothing on it.
10: How do you know when a McDonald's hamburger likes you?
8: Okay, how?
10: When it flips for you.
9: Bun in a bun.
8: Why did the McDonald's hamburger leave suddenly?
10: Rubble, rubble.
8: Because he was ordered to go.
10: I don't get it.
11: We call a McDonald's hamburger that can carry a tune.
8: What?
11: A hamburger.
8: One, two, three, four, five.
10: Why are you doing that, Ronald?
8: Because you can always count on McDonald's for fun in a bun. Get it?

0: Right now, it's time for Tarzan and the Super 7, 90 action-filled minutes. Manta and Moray try to stop sea animals from becoming war makers. Then Batman and Robin are captured by a space villain and chased by the four vilest villains on Earth. And more action with Super Stretch and Micro Woman, Tarzan and Jason of Star Command.
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0: So I can learn to play games?
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1: Why are these two men fighting over this woman? Is it because she's such a great tennis player? Or is it just an excuse to engage in stereotypical male aggressive behavior? 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
13: to see what Kellogg's Rice Krispies are saying.
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13: Focus on Kellogg's Rice Krispies. 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
22: 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We'll be right back after these messages. 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

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Ulysses killed the giant Cyclops when he rescued the children and his son Telemachus. But the ancient gods of Olympus are angry and threaten a terrible revenge.

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1: Father! Oh, Father!
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0: And Aladdin is there, too.
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0: Yep, but I'm doing it all again tomorrow.
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Eat pair and mama do. 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A sawboy Robin Hood. 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Now Eclipse and Marmaduke, the hot dog cat and the pussycat hound.

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1: 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Dancing up a storm in a tiny Troll Town street.
0: They call him Trollkins, them good old Trollkins.
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0: metal. It was a stormy night when a bolt of lightning forced me off the road. My car skidded into a government laboratory where a top-secret experiment was underway. I swerved into the path of Dr. Chase's molecular transfer ray, causing me and my car to become one.
1: Dear Journal, no boys called. Losers. Oh, and today at breakfast, there were these Pop-Tarts. But not like toaster Pop-Tarts, little cereal Pop-Tarts. So I scope out the box. Kellogg's Pop-Tarts Crunch, it said. Well, not out loud, it was written there. Anyway, I tried them, and wow! To make sure I wasn't dreaming, I attempted to fly and landed on the dog. Great, it means there really is a Pop-Tarts cereal.
2: Kellogg's Pop-Tarts Crunch cereal, part of this complete breakfast. They're Pop-Tarts for your spoon.
1: P.S. Elmo's okay.

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1: 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There she goes!
2: 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You blast off. 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
1: It's wonderful!

Hey. Hey, you. Yeah, that's right. I'm talking to you. Come here. A little bit closer. No, that's plain close. Back up a little bit. All right. Now, I want you to put your hand up here. Really? Put your hand right there. Because I want you to take the official Nickelodeon Big Help pledge. Now, repeat after me. In order to be a big help, then you say your name. No, don't repeat, then you say your name. Just say your name.

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22: Mickey Mouse is a farmer now. He can farm to beat the band.
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24: Can he milk a cow?
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22: He's the greatest farmer in the land.
25: Mickey Mouse works for Farmer Rush Rush, and here he comes now.
26: Hi there, Farmer Rush Rush. It's a fine day, isn't it?
17: Come here, Mickey. Don't talk so much. Milk this cow. Hurry, hurry. I'm in an awful rush.
26: Okay, Farmer Rush Rush. Just watch me.
17: Too slow, Mickey. This is how we do it here. There.
26: Oh, boy, that was fast. Boy, you're good, Farmer Rush Rush.
17: That's nothing, Mickey. Now we feed the pigs, fix the plow, and plow the field, draw the hay, and thresh the wheat and rye, and pump the water dry. Hurry, Mickey, hurry.
26: Farmer Rush Rush, I'm all worn out.
17: Well, Mickey, why don't you take a nap right here in this haystack?
26: Oh, this feels good. I could sleep forever. Good night, Farmer Rush Rush.
17: Too slow, Mickey. This is how we do it here.
27: Thanks.
28: Telephone, Bunny. Take a message, please.
29: No one can say no to Quick.
1: Say, Bunny, want some quick?
2: Great, I'll get it. I got it. Oh, quick is so rich.
1: And thick.
2: And milk chocolatey. That was good. Oh, since you're not playing.
3: 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No one can say no to Quick.

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1: You're out of control.
0: I take control. Whose side are you on?
1: I take no side.
0: You're skating the edge.
1: I am the edge.
0: What you truly want, only I can give.
1: You can't give it, can't even buy it, and you just don't get it.
2: Whoa! We've got Lucky cornered! 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
1: 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From LJN.
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6: It's World Wrestling Federation Superstars.
5: 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Here's Jordan the Steel. I've got Great Hammer Valentine. Ricky the Dragon Steel.
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5: Yeah.

Now you're gonna get a real lot. You're gonna get a clue. Want to know where the treasure is? The answer's up to you. Hey. Looking for adventure? Looking for some fun? The gang isn't ready, so get on board. We're gonna take a trip. Looking for treasure in the strangest places. Riddles and mysteries

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you snickering, floppy-eared hound. 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

0: Lemon flavor lineup, the Kool-Aid flavor palooza, featuring Tropical Buddy, Passion Berry, got popular demand, cherry, orange, grape, oh, yeah. And of course, his foodiness, the big man, and the other KA plays in the flavor palooza.
1: WDJT, TV 58, Milwaukee.

0: I never could top Jeff. Then, in a toothpaste test, we were on opposite sides. My side used Crest. His side used the same toothpaste, but without Fluoristan. And that's when I beat Jeff, because my side had 21% fewer cavities with Crest.
1: In similar tests, Crest reduced cavities 34% and 42%. You know, more dentists recommend Crest than all other toothpastes combined. So have regular checkups, watch treats, and brush after eating with Crest. Accepted by the Council on Dental Therapeutics of the American Dental Association, as signified by this statement and this seal.
0: Nice catch, Jeff.
1: Remember, the only toothpaste with over 12 years of tests that prove it reduces cavities is Crest.
2: Mass. Den kan vi ta bort. 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Ta med. Jag har glömt.

0: Nickelodeon. 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
1: COPS, Central Organization of Police Specialists. Fighting crime in a future time. Protecting Empire City from Big Boss and his gang of crooks.

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7: 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Yakko, Wacko, and Dot, to the water tower, please. 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
3: Nervous?
4: It's just a reunion. It's no big deal. We were just good friends.
3: Right. So why the new dress?
4: Well...
3: And why a new antiperspirant?
4: Secret? Because it works.
3: Honey, it's strong enough for a man.
4: Uh-huh. But pH balance for a woman.
3: Oh, you are definitely a woman.
4: Ooh.
3: Woman, you smell so...
4: Fresh. Mm. My new Secret Spring Breeze. Perfect for women with jealous husbands.
3: Jealous? Nah. But just wear this.
4: That's awful.
3: Exactly.
5: New Secret Spring Breeze. Strong enough for a man.
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1: I can feel that crazy craving for honeycomb.
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2: Honeycomb, me want honeycomb.
4: I know the feeling. It's so sweet and
2: crunchy.
4: Crunchy.
3: Yeah, like
2: toasted honey.
3: Toasted honey.
1: In that weird shape.
3: Me want honeycomb now.
2: Yes.
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0: is stopping. It's fourth down and goal to go. Will Huey pass to McDuck or run it in himself? Every spectator in the stands is hushed with anticipation. The tension's so thick you could cut it with a knife as the clock ticks ominously away.
1: Ah, oh, cut the gab, Uncle Scrooge, and hike the darn ball, will ya?
0: Sure, lads. As soon as that elephant leaves.
1: What elephant?
0: Hike!
1: Go on, Uncle Scrooge! Hey, no fear!
0: I'm clear, I'm clear!
2: Oh, head for home plate, Mr. McDuck.
0: I got it! I got it!
2: Oh, stop the car, Vincent! I suggest you take this bloated toy away from Scrooge McDuck's money, then before he has you arrested.
0: But I'm
3: Wildfire will return after these messages. 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
2: Mmm. 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

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Hunted by evil Macbeth, he'll hunt us till our final breath. 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
1: 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You're watching, hearing, Saturday Mornings on MonsterCast.
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6: 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And when they are fed, he tucks them in bed. 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
9: 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Uncle Donald will sing Rock-a-Bye Baby for you.
8: Rock-a-Bye Baby. 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
1: Turn out the light.
0: Now Donald is tiptoeing out of the room.
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0: Look out, Donald. Don't fall.
2: His name is Donald Duck. 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When the babies cry, he sings rockabye. All boys and girls love Donald Duck.
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5: 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Now here's a tasty little number. 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

0: Faster than a speeding bullet. 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
1: Look! Up in the sky! It's a bird! It's a plane! It's Superman!
2: Superman, man of steel, Superman!
0: Superman, marketed to Earth as an infant when the distant planet Krypton exploded, and who, disguised as Clark Kent, mild-mannered reporter for the Daily Planet, fights a never-ending battle for truth, justice, and freedom with superpowers far beyond those of ordinary mortals.
2: It's

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0: Hello, boys and girls. This is your old pal, Stinky Whistle Seats. 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
0: That's right. It's the Happy, Happy, Joy, Joy song.
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1: This is the inner sphere. Thousands of planets colonized by humankind. Once it was united under the stars. But for the last 300 years, it has been consumed by savage wars. Until a new enemy appeared. Mysterious invaders known as the Clan. Powerful and ruthless, they struck like lightning, attacking every sector at once. But they made one big mistake. They attacked my home planet. 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

0: Ô maluquinho, que horas são?
1: 1,000 years ago, superstition and the sword ruled. 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It was the age of gargoyles. Stone by day, warriors by night. 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
1: Hello?
2: Hi, Julie. Now listen, guess who's here to talk to you?
3: I love being a fashion model.
4: Who's that?
1: That was my new talking Barbie.
4: A talking Barbie?
1: I'm going to come on over right now.
2: Let's just see what she says this time.
3: Would you like to go shopping? Stacy and I are having a tea.
1: Who's Stacy? That's my other surprise. She's Barbie's new friend. She talks too.
5: Hello there. I'm called Stacy.
6: Now Barbie talks, and so does her new friend, Stacy. She comes from England. Barbie is the very same size she's always been. She and Stacy can even wear the same clothes. Mattel's new Talking Stacy.
5: I think miniskirts are smashing.
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a pack and it's all day long. 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

0: don't you know that?
1: What if Donald Duck?
2: 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Now the engine speeds around a corner. And here we are at Goofy's house.
3: Oh, hello, Donald. I mean, Chief, I'm sure glad you could come to my fire. Oh, my, and what a big fire it is.
0: Oh,
3: the fire isn't in the house. It's in the garage. Oh, well, I never liked that house very much anyway.

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2: COPS, Central Organization of Police Specialists. Fighting crime in a future time. Protecting Empire City from Big Boss and his gang of crooks.

0: it, my love. 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
1: Later, Piggy. 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
0: Kermit?
1: Hmm?
0: Make time.
2: Those lips, those eyes, that gosh awful sound. 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
2: Ren and Stimpy, Ren and Stimpy, Ren and Stimpy! 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

この番組は知恵ある暮らしをデザインするハウス食品 NTT の提供でお送りします。

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2: Coming from MTV Animation.
3: My mind wanders across all the lonely, misguided people in this dark city.
4: It's wet, dark and wet.
3: Full of people who are experts at avoiding reality.
4: It's the kind of weather that penetrates.
3: Dark and wet. With good reason. I'm not sure any of us wants to know what goes on out there at 3 a.m.
4: I did it all for you, Julie.
3: God knows who doing God knows what.
4: The pain, the sex, it was all for you.
3: Best not to think about it. Just push it down and go on. Lots of other people could use my help, but somehow, I always come back to old Max. He really thinks he's some kind of flaming superhero. Not that the city couldn't use one.
2: He's big. He's purple. He's heroic.
4: They come out of the ground, pulling me down. I have to fight back or be destroyed.
2: He just may be out of his mind.
4: Oh, God. It's starting to come back to me now. The gods who eat mountains, the flying dragons, the leopard queen.
2: The Max, ruler of the jungle, scourge of the city.
3: A few women who can't take care of themselves get messed with, and you ride to the rescue. Who are you to assume responsibility for their lives?
4: I am the Max.
2: Turn-ons, Piz, Cheers, and Justice.
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4: 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You killed my hostage!
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0: The hand. 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The Hand. They're here. The heroic battle conqueror versus the evil double demon. 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
1: Mighty Max Hand and Battle Max figures sold separately. 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
2: 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You make your roll, build your bridges, and send your man across. 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
1: 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Now this game is...
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0: Popeye strolled into a comic strip that had already run 10 years, then stole the whole thing. Spinach, baby. Here's Jack Mercer.

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3: Come on.
4: Oh, she's talking to me. For so long, I felt so unappreciated, so unloved. I mean, I know she loved the Kellogg's Pop-Tarts. Who wouldn't? All that nice, warm, gooey, real fruit filling in a toasted tan crust. But now I know she thinks they're cool, because they're hot. I'm a raging inferno of emotion here.
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6: Yeah? Oh, and I suppose Captain and the Game Master is in love with you?
3: Of course, Captain N the Game Master saves me from all the evil forces in the universe.
6: Boy, you really got a thing for Captain N, don't you?
3: Uh-huh. I dreamt last night that Captain N rescued me from the evil Mother Brain.
6: Yeah, right. Well, I hope dreams come true, because if you don't clean up your room, you're really going to need Captain N to save you from the evil Sister Kate.
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0: Jake!
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0: Twins, I win.
1: Henry, it screams with fun.
3: The weaponry of tomorrow is here today.
4: Space shooter.
3: Spitfire space shooter. 40-volt disc of rapid fire precision accuracy. 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

0: 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Start sizzling.
1: Thundar, the Barbarian. The year 1994. From out of space comes a runaway planet, hurtling between the Earth and the Moon, unleashing cosmic destruction. Man's civilization is cast in ruin. 2,000 years later, Earth is reborn. A strange new world rises from the old. A world of savagery, super science, and sorcery. But one man bursts his bonds to fight for justice. With his companions, Ookla the Mock and Princess Ariel, he pits his strength, his courage, and his fabulous sun sword against the forces of evil. He is Thundar, the Barbarian.
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6: Things aren't always what they seem. Take Hidden Treasure cereal. Every square looks the same. Sweet. Crunchy. Right? But certain ones have the taste of fierce, fruity frosty inside. Some got it. Some don't. Some blast ya, some won't. How do you know which is which? Research. Part of this balanced breakfast. Hidden treasures. The cereal that's more than it seems.
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14: The end there. Really super job. And we're going to have all kinds of nutty things coming up. But right now, let's everybody do a little exercise. Here we go.

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0: Alvin and the Chipmunks will return after these messages. All right.
1: So happy together.
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0: Hi, Ernie. 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
1: That popular Keebler cookie named E.L. Fudge. That's E as in everybody, L as in loves, Fudge.
0: Pleased to meet you.
1: Rich, buttery, shortbread cookies shaped like an elf, then dipped in smooth, creamy fudge. Everybody's gonna love E.L. Fudge.
0: I never met an elf cookie I didn't like.
2: That's E as in everybody, L as in loves, Fudge. E.L. Fudge cookies from Keebler. You'll love them.
3: Hi, my name is Roland. And these are fruit wrinkles. They're very small, but they taste like a whole bunch of fruit in your mouth. And these are fruit roll-ups. They're big and flat, and you can twist them and tear them. Whoa! With real fruit, that would be really messy. But fruit roll-ups and fruit wrinkles are made with real fruit. Right, Mom?
4: Right, Roland.
3: I like them because when they put in the fruit, they put in the fun, too.
5: It's fun!
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5: 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Saturday morning, this fall.
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You've even seen G.I. Joe underwater as a deep sea diver. But now hear this and see this. The G.I. Joe Sea Sled, the most sensational weapon your G.I. Joe Navy can have. The battery-operated sea sled comes complete with its own frogman. There are simulated harpoons, maneuvering controls, even a radar screen. 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There's never been anything like the G.I. 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

0: Getting a hold of a crisp, delicious Eggo waffle is not always easy. 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

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A magical girl, a theme song, and no sugar crash. Yet. 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

0: long, long ago, deep in the forest, there was a hidden village where tiny creatures lived. They called themselves Smurfs. They were good. Then there was Gargamel, the evil wizard. He was bad.
1: Ooh, I hate Smurfs! I'll get you. I'll get all of you if it's the last thing I ever do. Oh, I'll get you. I'll find your village someday. You'll be sorry.
0: Well, the forest is still there. And if you listen, you may hear Gargamel's rage. And if you are good, you may just catch a glimpse of the Smurfs.
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0: was found beside a dirt road. Search parties have spent several days searching the woods and found hundreds of Scooby snacks, but no trace of the teenage sleuth have been found. You're watching Cartoon Network.
1: 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Crazy crazy colors and a jolly jibber jabber. Chilly chillies wiggle and chatter when they see you. Batteries included, each sold separately.
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5: Yay!
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0: Super Friends, Hanna-Barbera, ABC, Saturday mornings, 1973 to 1985. 9 seasons, 93 episodes, and the roster kept changing. The heroes had the Legion of Doom to worry about. I have the vacuum. Same threat level. Here we go.
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0: We'll be right back after these messages. 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
0: Jerry O'Connell, a Canadian hit and a 1989 International Emmy for children's programming. Impressive. My own secret identity? 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

0: Ahoy, loyal crew! The ubiquitous Captain Crunch speaking.
1: Ubiquitous?
0: It's a $2 word, meaning I can be everywhere at once.
2: Nonsense, Captain. 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
3: No.
2: Of course not.
0: I can. Look here. Besides the regular packages, Captain Crunch now comes in these treasure chest munch boxes. Just the right size to take with you. When you're playing with friends. 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Or when you're out for a walk. Or when you're just hanging around and feel like a snack of something sweet and crunchy. Every munchbox has its own plastic handle for easy carrying. And inside, a generous snack of Cap'n Crunch cereal. So you see, I can be everywhere at once.
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0: Now I wonder if there's a $2 word for stays crunchy even in milk.
4: 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Here's the Blue's Clues closing credits from 1998.

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0: Kellogg's Rice Krispies. Have you heard how good they are?
1: Hey, put down the spoon. You've had three bowls. You're watching, hearing, Saturday Mornings on MonsterCast. Ranma 1/2, opening 5, 1989. 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Honestly, just a Saturday.

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